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A new report says explicit lyrics are on the decline. Bob says, let's go back to wholesome songs like Push It, Let's Get It On, and Pour Some Sugar on Me.

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0: 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But don't try to storm the trenches. They're not as forgiving as they look.
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0: And for his next trick, Bob will turn yesterday's sweatpants into today's sweatpants as he hits play on this next uninterrupted Mega Music Bobathon. And a one and a two.

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Bob says if you're at Worlds of Fun, remember, if you scream loud enough on the roller coasters, they might just let you drive the train. 102.1 Bob FM.

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looks like no one is watching. 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
0: How many happy relationships has the Kiss Cam ruined? 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

0: 1021 Bob FM on a Tuesday morning. I'm Jen. An extreme heat warning remains in effect until Wednesday at 8 p.m. for Cass and Miami counties. The heat index could reach 110 degrees. People are being urged to stay hydrated and remain in air conditioning. Yesterday, my daughter had a tea time at 2:45, and I was supposed to go with her. No. I was like, well, we will practice golf when it is not 4,000 degrees. And I have had three different people tell me in the past 2 days that their air conditioning went out and they were waiting for it to get repaired. That is brutal. Brutal. And you might need the Powerball jackpot to get it fixed, because that's never cheap. Which, by the way, that jackpot closing in now on $1 billion. No grand prize winner in last night's drawing. So Wednesday's is going to be worth at least $975 million. Coincidentally, exactly the same amount as it will cost all of you to get those air conditioning units correctly running. Holy cow. The heat. 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Trust is their tradition, and that is no BS. A chance to win concert tickets this morning coming up. Right now, traffic.
1: 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Westbound I-70 coming in from Blue Springs. 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That's your Bob FM traffic. I'm Jay Edwards.
2: Warm and humid this morning. It is going to be another sunny and breezy day today with a high 99. It will feel like 105 to 110 with our heat index, and a heat advisory is in effect. Clear tonight down to 81, sunny and 100 likely on Wednesday. I'm meteorologist Ann Holliday in the Security Bank of Kansas City Weather Center.
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0: It's Jen. A muggy Tuesday morning. I was just reading about this. This collection of ultra-rare Nintendo game cartridges could fetch millions when they hit the auction block. The nearly 100 Super Mario Brothers and Duck Hunt NES game cartridges were made in 1993, which was 2 years after the last known printing of those games. They're unknown versions of them. They look brand new, some getting the highest grade from the Professional Sports Authenticator. It's believed that they were intended to be melted down by Nintendo, but somehow got tucked away in a box somewhere in Wisconsin for decades. Those games are being auctioned off. Just hearing this music takes me right back to middle school. Joey, clearly I was very cool sitting there in my bedroom all alone playing Super Mario Brothers.
1: Sounds fun, though.
0: For hours and hours. I can picture it so vividly. We lived right off 54th and Leavenworth Road in KCK. Man, I just would sit in that bedroom and play Super Mario trying to get to the next level. And these games are expected to fetch, I think they said 10,000 per cartridge, potentially, reaching five-digit figures for the perfect tens. I will not be bidding on those. Entertainment news is brought to you by some spas. 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All right, we've got Impossible Question on the way at 7:30. Right now, an update on traffic and weather.
2: 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Well, we're still wide open around the metro area. We do have one stalled vehicle blocking the right lane of southbound I-35 at 119th Street, but traffic is very light, so not seeing any slowdown there. Backpacks, lunch boxes, soccer gear, your back-to-school list is long. 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That's your Bob FM traffic. I'm Jay Edwards.
3: Warm and humid this morning. It is going to be another sunny and breezy day today with a high 99. It will feel like 105 to 110 with our heat index, and a heat advisory is in effect. Clear tonight down to 81, sunny and 100 likely on Wednesday. I'm meteorologist Ann Holliday in the Security Bank of Kansas City Weather Center.
0: 77 in Belton right now, 81 degrees here in Westport at 102.1 Bob FM.
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13: Can you start the music quick? It's getting kind of heavy.

Well, it's definitely sticky out. We are off to a warm start, 81 degrees right now in Westport. An extreme heat warning remains in effect until Wednesday night for some counties. We'll get a thorough update of the forecast in minutes.

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0: Good morning, I'm Jen, and NFL head coaches are getting a new preseason ranking. Doesn't have anything to do with football, though. It's based on attractiveness. Tammy Trujillo has all the details.
1: A cover survey of more than 5,000 NFL fans ranked Los Angeles Rams coach Sean McVay on the top of the attractiveness metric. McVay was followed by Green Bay's Matt LaFleur and Seattle's Mike McDonald. The survey suggests winning and national exposure may influence how fans perceive coaches, with nearly 3 in 10 respondents choosing their own team's coach as the league's most attractive. I'm Tammy Trujillo.
0: Well, you can get a good look at the Rams coach this Saturday. Chiefs and Rams, 3 o'clock, Arrowhead, preseason week 1. 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
2: 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We have an accident now on the Kansas side, southbound K7 at 43rd Street. Looks like quite a bit of activity there. A little bit of a squeeze to get by the accident scene. Plan an extra minute or two to get on by there. And southbound 169 coming down from the Northland. That is starting to really bunch up at Briarcliff and stay slow all the way down past the airport. 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I'm Jay Edwards.
3: Warm and humid this morning. It is going to be another sunny and breezy day today with a high 99. It will feel like 105 to 110 with our heat index, and a heat advisory is in effect. Clear tonight down to 81, sunny and 100 likely on Wednesday. I'm meteorologist Ann Holliday in the Security Bank of Kansas City Weather Center.
0: Sitting at 81 degrees in Westport at 102.1 Bob FM.
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21st through the 23rd at the Kansas City Convention Center, you will find Planet Anime. 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A chance for you to win a 4-pack coming up in just minutes with Impossible Question on

6th, along with Santana, part of the Oneness Tour. We do have chances to win those tickets. Be listening afternoons, 4:30 and 5:30. Natalie Rush is giving you a chance to pick your ticket all this week. A lot of shows coming to Morton Amphitheater, so be listening for those here on 102.1 Bob FM. I'm Jen, and it is time for Impossible Question. Your chance to win a 4-pack of tickets to Planet Anime, coming to the Kansas City Convention Center next weekend, 21st through the 23rd. Here is today's question. The average homeowner spends about 3 hours a year doing this. What is it? Think about the things you're doing. Now we mow the lawn way more than that. Think about some other things. Average homeowner spends about 3 hours a year doing this. What is it? I know a few people who've been doing it very recently. 816-984-1021. Text in your guesses along with ZZ Top on Bob FM.

0: impossible question on 102.1 Bob FM. The average homeowner spends about 3 hours a year doing this. What is it? A lot of people said cleaning the gutters, which I thought was a smart guess. Not the right answer. Taking out the trash, power washing, turning off lights, changing filters. The correct answer came from Gabby in St. Joe, who said waiting for a repair technician. Yes, we'll be there sometime between 2 and 5. Just hang tight. Congrats to Gabby, who wins a 4-pack of tickets to Planet Anime, Kansas City Convention Center, August 21st through the 23rd. More chances to win those all this week with Impossible Question. I have talked to 3 people in the past 2 days who said their air conditioning went out over the weekend. Ooh, that's rough. Good luck as you get that repaired, hopefully very quickly, because today, gonna be hot. Let's get an update on traffic and weather.
1: 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Still working this accident on the Kansas side, K7 at 43rd Street. Some of the equipment has left, though, so it's a little bit easier to get on by. Southbound 169 Highway still sluggish from Briar Cliff passing the airport. And southbound I-35 coming down from Liberty, really hitting the brakes at Vivian. Stays slow all the way down to the 29-35 merge at Rasmussen University. 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
2: Warm and humid this morning. It is going to be another sunny and breezy day today with a high 99. It will feel like 105 to 110 with our heat index, and a heat advisory is in effect. Clear tonight down to 81, sunny and 100 likely on Wednesday. I'm meteorologist Ann Holliday in the Security Bank of Kansas City Weather Center.
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1021 Bob FM. Getting a Tuesday morning started. Another hot day ahead and another chance to win more concert tickets. Rod Stewart coming along with special guest Richard Marx this Saturday night. Morton Amphitheater. Win your way in right around 8:30 on Bob FM.

0: FM. It's Jen, and the Royals lost to the Dodgers last night, but they do have kind of a special weekend coming up with Gene Simmons and Paul Stanley. Mark Mayfield explains.
1: The KISS musicians will throw out the ceremonial first pitch at Angel Stadium in Anaheim, California this weekend before the Los Angeles Angels and Kansas City Royals game. Tickets for Saturday's game on sale now. I'm Mark Mayfield.
0: By the way, if you want to watch the game against the Dodgers tonight, late start, 9:10 first pitch. Joey, is it just me? 9:10 sounds late.
2: It does, but I guess it's 7:10 in Los Angeles.
0: It is there, but man. Although I know parents trying to get the kids back on the school schedule. A couple of kids heading back tomorrow. Ooh, that alarm's going to feel early. More concert tickets on the way at around 8:30. That's your chance to win your way in to see Rod Stewart and Richard Marx at Morton Amphitheater. 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
3: 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Still looking slow coming down from the Northland, southbound 35. Heavy from Vivian Road down to the 2935 merge. You get some relief. Then it slows down again at Harbor 210 all the way into the downtown loop. Westbound I-435, still heavy coming out of the Grandview Triangle all the way over to the state line over on the Kansas side. Southbound 35 looking pretty heavy from Lamar all the way down to Shawnee Mission Parkway. 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
4: Warm and humid this morning. It is going to be another sunny and breezy day today with a high 99. It will feel like 105 to 110 with our heat index, and a heat advisory is in effect. Clear tonight down to 81, sunny and 100 likely on Wednesday. I'm meteorologist Ann Holliday in the Security Bank of Kansas City Weather Center.
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FM. I'm Jen, and I've got tickets. 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

0: 102.1 Bob FM on a Tuesday morning. Some entertainment news headlines that have been coming out this morning. Brad Pitt confirming he is no longer sober after 7 years of abstaining from alcohol. The 62-year-old told Esquire he returned to drinking, but in a controlled way. Also, Teddy Moore, known for her role as Ralphie's teacher, Miss Shields, in A Christmas Story, has passed away at the age of 79. Her family announced her death on August 5th in Huntsville, Ontario, without specifying the cause. And former President Barack Obama launching a new podcast dedicated to 6 books that shaped his life and beliefs. Audible announced A Great Book with Barack Obama debuting September 24th. 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
1: 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Slow traffic on the Kansas side, southbound 435 from K32 down to Midland. Both directions of I-35 pretty heavy between Shawnee Mission Parkway and Lamar. Still slow coming down from the Northland on southbound 169 Highway, starting at Briar Cliff, and pretty sluggish coming out of the Grandview Triangle on westbound 435. 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
2: warm and humid this morning. It is going to be another sunny and breezy day today with a high 99. It will feel like 105 to 110 with our heat index, and a heat advisory is in effect. Clear tonight down to 81, sunny and 100 likely on Wednesday. I'm meteorologist Ann Holliday in the Security Bank of Kansas City Weather Center.
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21: Quickly warming up this morning across Kansas City. Going to be sunny. No surprise. Hot again with a high 99. The heat advisory in effect with a heat index 105 to 110. Clear tonight. Charlo 81. Sunny and 100 tomorrow. I'm meteorologist Ann Holiday in the Security Bank of Kansas City Weather Center.
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As Wicked flies back to the Kansas City Music Hall starting tomorrow, we'll have another chance for you to win some tickets coming up in the morning with 102.1.

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Another hot day in Kansas City. It's 102.1 Bob FM. I'm Jen. You know where it's going to be nice and cool? Inside the Kansas City Convention Center. August 21st through the 23rd. That's when Planet Anime is going to be here. Celebrating all things anime, gaming, pop culture. Chance for you to meet some very cool voice actors. Another chance to win a 4-pack of tickets to Planet Anime coming up tomorrow morning with Impossible Question right around 7:30.

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18: Quickly warming up this morning across Kansas City. Going to be sunny. No surprise. Hot again with a high 99. The heat advisory in effect with a heat index 105 to 110. Clear tonight. Charlo 81. Sunny and 100 tomorrow. I'm meteorologist Ann Holliday in the Security Bank of Kansas City Weather Center.
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Kansas City. August 26th, they'll be here along with the Doobie Brothers at Morton Amphitheater, part of the Oneness Tour. Natalie Rush has given you a chance to win those tickets all this week. Every afternoon, you can pick your pair. You want to see Santana and Doobie Brothers.

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Mm-hmm. Mm-hmm. Mm-hmm. This is Bob.

Tomorrow, Wicked is flying back to the Kansas City Music Hall. It's going to run through the 30th, and tomorrow's going to be another Wicked Wednesday here on 102.1 Bob FM, which means we'll have a chance for you to win your Wicked tickets. 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
16: Quickly warming up this morning across Kansas City. Going to be sunny. No surprise. Hot again with a high 99. The heat advisory in effect with a heat index 105 to 110. Clear tonight, low 81. Sunny and 100 tomorrow. I'm meteorologist Ann Holliday in the Security Bank of Kansas City Weather Center.
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imagine I'm going to head out and find some different air conditioning. Natalie Rush walking in the door right now. She's got more chances to pick your pair when you're way into a Morton Amphitheater show coming up 4:30.

0: sunglasses when he drives,
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18: Becoming mostly sunny and hot today. We may get to 97 this afternoon, but it's going to feel like 105 with a heat index. A few clouds down to 81 tonight. Tomorrow, sunny, breezy, hot again with a high close to 100. I'm meteorologist Ann Holliday in the Security Bank of Kansas City Weather Center.
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worst of times. It was the... Wow, it just keeps getting worse of times. Thankfully, there's Bob. Oh, boy.

She's so hot. Yeah, that's my theme song this week. Probably you too. These temperatures are killing me. I need fall. And we got another sign that it is coming. Krispy Kreme announcing that, as far as they're concerned, it's fall time. They have unveiled their fall-inspired donuts. Yum. See more on the bottom.

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You know, they're coming with Salt and Peppa and En Vogue next month to Starlight Theater. 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
1: Becoming mostly sunny and hot today. We may get to 97 this afternoon, but it's going to feel like 105 with a heat index. A few clouds down to 81 tonight. Tomorrow, sunny, breezy, hot again with a high close to 100. I'm meteorologist Ann Holliday in the Security Bank of Kansas City Weather Center.
2: Legend states that at a critical juncture in time, a wise person shall appear and proclaim...

1021 Bob FM. John Mellencamp recently at Morton Amphitheater. Heard that was a great show. And I'm sure that Rod Stewart with Richard Marx this Saturday will be one to remember. Want to go for free? Listen to win your tickets with Jen again tomorrow morning around 8.

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Then settle in for a movie under the stars at 8:30. Want a chance to win free tickets? 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
16: Breezy and hot today with a high in the upper 90s near 100. We have a heat advisory in effect. The heat index 105 to 110. Clear and warm through tonight, down to 81. Sunny with triple-digit heat back again tomorrow, or high 100. Maybe a few thunderstorms by Thursday. I'm meteorologist Ann Holliday in the Security Bank of Kansas City Weather Center.
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Bob plays Survivor, also plays the Eagles. Bob also plays Meatloaf. I think we may be the only one in the entire area that plays Meatloaf. Always get people thanking us when they hear a Meatloaf song. And I know this isn't one, but if you do love Meatloaf, you need to listen up. Meatloaf Bat 50, which is celebrating the 50th anniversary of Bat Out of Hell, is coming to the Kauffman Center for the Performing Arts April 8th of next year. It's going to be performed by members of the Neverland Express, which work with Meatloaf, of course. The show aims to celebrate the legendary music of Meatloaf and Jim Steinman with powerhouse vocals and all the hits that you love. In fact, go tell us about the Meatloaf song you love the most online, and you could enter free tickets to this amazing event. Just head to the contest page at 1021bobfm.com.

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17: Breezy and hot today with a high in the upper 90s near 100. We have a heat advisory in effect, the heat index 105 to 110. Clear and warm through tonight, down to 81. Sunny with triple-digit heat back again tomorrow, or high 100. Maybe a few thunderstorms by Thursday. I'm meteorologist Ann Holliday in the Security Bank of Kansas City Weather Center.
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1021 Bob FM, Michael Jackson's biopic, Michael, the highest earning biopic ever. So no surprise, there will be a sequel. A lot are wondering how they're going to do it since the second part of Michael's life is a little more difficult, especially for his nephew to portray. But they are aiming to start filming later this year or early next.

Magic Man, because he has so many concert tickets to give away, including two chances still this afternoon. It's Pick Your Pair. Keep listening, 4:30, 5:30, your chance to win Chicago and Styx tickets or Santana and Doobie Brothers tickets from Bob FM.

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1: Good afternoon. We have a couple of wrecks out there already slowing you down. Traffic is sponsored by Aleve. Watch out for a wreck on the right shoulder, 35 southbound after 119th. You are stop and go from 95th. And one more wreck on the right shoulder, 49 southbound after 150. At some point, body pain may creep in and become your pain. One pill is all you need to take away the pain. So don't let the pain hold you back. Try Aleve today. Use as directed. That's your Bob FM traffic. I'm Laura Nicole.
2: Stretch of hot weather is going to continue. We stay very muggy here this afternoon. It's going to be clear overnight, our low 81. Sunny and hot across Kansas City tomorrow with a high 100. Maybe an isolated thunderstorm Thursday or Thursday night with a high 97. I'm meteorologist Ann Holliday in the Security Bank of Kansas City Weather Center.
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never hate yourself for loving Bob. 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Your chance to pick your pair is on the way in less than 10 minutes. We will give you a chance to win Chicago and Styx tickets or Santana and Doobie Brothers tickets. The keywords you need to enter will be revealed in less than 10. So keep listening to 102.1 Bob.

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Time to pick your pair. Right now and next hour, a couple chances for you to pick your pair of which tickets you want to win. 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Or Santana and Doobie Brothers. 2 weeks from tomorrow night on August 26th. This is what we're going to do. If you'd like to win the Chicago and Styx tickets, text 2525. Yes, the number is 25. Text it to 816-984-1021. If you want to win the Santana and Doobie Brothers tickets in honor of them coming August 26th, text 2626. Yes, the numbers. I know it's not a word. You got this, though. 25 if you want Chicago tickets, and 26 if you want Santana Doobie Brothers. Again, that number, 816-984-1021. 25 for Chicago, 26 for Santana. We will randomly draw one person that's texted in and give them the pair of tickets.

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1: 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Still got that wreck on that right shoulder, possibly blocking that right lane. 35 north and after 119th, you are stop and go from 95th Street. And watch out for a staller blocking two left lanes, 435 eastbound at the Grandview Triangle. 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
2: Stretch of hot weather is going to continue. We stay very muggy here this afternoon. It's going to be clear overnight, our low 81. Sunny and hot across Kansas City tomorrow with a high 100. Maybe an isolated thunderstorm Thursday or Thursday night with a high 97. I'm meteorologist Ann Holliday in the Security Bank of Kansas City Weather Center.
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congratulations to Lisa Blue Springs. She texted in the keyword and got to pick her pair. Going to see Chicago with Styx August 25th at Morton Amphitheater. Another chance for you to win those tickets or Santana with Doobie Brothers. Coming up around 5:30 with Pick.

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1: Good afternoon. 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Got a couple of slowdowns out there, and be careful of debris on the exit ramp. 70 westbound off ramp to 18th Street on the Missouri side. Two slowdowns, 70 eastbound between 18th Street and Missouri side and Van Brunt, and 435 eastbound between Quivira and 103rd. Introducing the KFC $10 Bucket of the Day deal. Now every weekday you get a different bucket of crispy, crunchy chicken while supplies last, only at KFC. 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I'm Lauren Nicole.
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3: weather. Stretch of hot weather is going to continue. We stay very muggy here this afternoon. Going to be clear overnight. Terlo 81. Sunny and hot across Kansas City tomorrow with a high 100. Maybe an isolated thunderstorm Thursday or Thursday night with a high 97. I'm meteorologist Ann Holliday in the Security Bank of Kansas City Weather Center.
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Chicago for that show or Santana for that show. 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
1: Good afternoon. Got a couple of issues out there. And yes, we have our first wreck in a while. Traffic is sponsored by Staples. This has a left lane block merge over early, 435 southbound after Bannister. And slow traffic, 70 eastbound between 18th Street and Van Brunt. 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Staples, now that was easy. That's your Bob FM traffic. I'm Laura Nicole.
2: Stretch of hot weather is going to continue. We stay very muggy here this afternoon. Going to be clear overnight, our low 81. Sunny and hot across Kansas City tomorrow with a high 100. Maybe an isolated thunderstorm Thursday or Thursday night with a high 97. I'm meteorologist Ann Holiday in the Security Bank of Kansas City Weather Center.
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